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Prime Minister Narendra Modi will address the 57th convocation ceremony of IIT Delhi today. He will address more than 3,000 graduating students, including undergraduate and postgraduate students, and 587 PhD scholars. The Prime Minister said that IIT Delhi has always made a rich contribution in the fields of research and innovation. Mr. Modi said that he looks forward to being among the students and teachers of this pioneering institution. Addressing a press conference in New Delhi yesterday, Director IIT Delhi Rangan Banerjee said that Mr. Modi will present the institute's most prestigious awards, including the President's Gold Medal, Director's Gold Medal, Shankar Dayal Sharma Gold Medal, and Perfect 10 Gold Medals to the meritorious students. Union Home and Cooperation Minister Amit Shah will inaugurate the new office of the National Urban Cooperative Finance and Development Corporation Limited today in Mumbai. The Home Minister will also interact with the representatives of State Urban Cooperative Bank Federations and District Associations of Maharashtra. During the program, a memorandum of understanding will be exchanged between the corporation and the National Forensic Sciences University. The collaboration will play an important role in strengthening cybersecurity, technological capabilities and institutional capacity in the urban cooperative banking sector. Payments Council of India has announced that UPI will continue to be free for consumers. In a statement, the council affirmed that every Indian can continue to make instant digital payments without any transaction charges. It also noted that small merchants will not be charged for accepting digital payments. The Payments Council of India clarified that any applicable merchant service charges, which are commercial arrangements solely between the merchants and the payment providers, do not mean that consumers pay to use digital payments. India has rejected the objections raised by a US lawmaker on the proposed Foreign Contribution Regulation Amendment Bill, saying that its legislative matters are its internal affairs, in which the decisions are taken by the Parliament. External Affairs Ministry spokesperson Randhir Jaiswal said this during a media briefing in New Delhi. While replying to a question in this regard, Mr. Jaiswal pointed out that there are several nations, including the US, which regulate the flow of foreign funds. Replying to the defense pact between Pakistan, Turkey and Saudi Arabia, the spokesperson said the development is being closely followed. On recent defense pact between Pakistan and Somalia, Mr. Jaiswal said India continues to follow these developments closely. The first formal talks between the Jharkhand government and the students' delegation were held late last evening amid ongoing agitation over alleged irregularities in the JPSC and JSSC examinations. During the meeting, the students reiterated their demands for transparency in the recruitment examinations, an impartial probe into the alleged irregularities, and comprehensive reforms in the recruitment process. Four state ministers and the development commissioner represented the government in talks. The minister said the government would take positive steps on the students' demands and assured them that all issues raised during the meeting would be placed before the chief minister. The students described the talks as positive, but said their sit-in protest and hunger strike would continue until a written decision is taken and concrete action is initiated on their demands. United Nations Secretary General Antonio Guterres has called for an impartial inquiry into the killings of protesters in Pakistan-occupied Jammu and Kashmir, POJK. The UN Deputy Spokesperson Farhan Haq said that there must be accountability if peaceful protesters were harmed. Earlier, the UN High Commissioner for Human Rights, Volker Turk, called for prompt, thorough and impartial investigation into all deaths during the unrest involving both protesters and security forces. In badminton, Indian shuttler Ashmita Chaliha will face compatriot Rakshita Ramraj in the women's singles semi-finals of the Korea Masters Super 300 tournament in Assam this morning. Ashmita Chaliha and Rakshita

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0: Do you hear me? The tax collected from the people are very less. We need to reframe our rules and increase the taxes. People of Ildorf town settling around the lake, they must not go against my wishes. What? What did you say? Every person fears me? Such good news it is. But what about William Tell? He is the fastest to sail on Lucerne Lake and also the most talented archer. Where is he? Answer me.
1: My lord, allow me to answer. He doesn't like to leave the hustle bustle of the town. He has gone to settle in the hills.
0: But within my district, right?
1: Yes, my lord.
0: Whom does he stay with? He needs to learn a lesson.
1: He lives there with his son. People say he is devoted to his son.
0: Is it so? I have been sent to look after this town. And if he dares to challenge me, he needs to be brought to his knees before he goes above me. If I can get my hands on his son...

0: I dislike that Gessler, the new Duke. I don't want to see his face. That is why I decided to settle on the hill. But I need to visit the market for my foods. Come, my son. Let's get done soon with our buying. Why are the people gathered here? A hat on a tall pole? What could it be? It has been just a few days, but a lot has changed. I will ask the lady there. My dear lady, can I ask you something? Why are the people bowing to the hat? What? The Duke has ordered the people to bow down to his hat? What an evil person. How can he treat his people like this?
1: What is it, William Tell? Why are you not bowing to the hat?
0: I will not bow to someone's hat. I don't know anyone here.
1: You're only inviting trouble for yourself.
0: I repeat myself, I will not bow to anyone's hat.
1: How dare you? Soldiers, arrest him and bring him to the Duke. Take his son too.

0: Oh, such good news it is. Bring that archer here.
1: Here he is, my lord.
0: William Tell, I can imprison you and keep you there for life so that you don't go against my orders.
2: I have no objections.
0: He doesn't have any fear. What I want is he going weak, on his knees and begging for forgiveness from me. I need to make him learn a lesson. I will set you free on one condition. From 200 steps away, you must shoot an arrow and cut an apple into half.
2: I can do that without any doubts.
0: Go, take him to the tree.
1: Let us go to the end of the ground. Come here, you two, young boy.
0: It will be great fun.
2: Oh, how I wish my son wasn't here. These people, they are really cruel.
0: Tie his son to the tree. How lovely the young boy is.
1: Yes, we have tied him, my lord.
0: Here, take this apple and place it on his son's head. Now you, a father known for his archery, must shoot an arrow and cut the apple on your son's head into two. Go, shoot.
2: Such a tyrant is this Duke. What cruel way to challenge me. I can easily shoot the apple, but I fear, because my son's life is at stake. I have to shoot an arrow to my only son. An arrow with my own hands?
0: What are you thinking? Go on, shoot. Are you afraid now? Huh? His hands are shaking. Where has your bravery gone?
2: What shall I do now? Would it be better to stay in prison for life than to put my son's life at risk?
0: He looks scared now. What a shite. This is what you get for your arrogance. Hey, what is the boy saying? Father, you can shoot the apple? Huh? I will stand still while you shoot the arrow? Is this what the boy is saying? The boy is standing firm and still. Oh, he has shot the apple. The apple is cut into two halves. And the boy is unhurt. This man has such sharp eyes. But how can he do so? How dare he defeat me? All my plans failing? Hey, what is that? Why does he have an arrow in his shirt? I will challenge him again. Hey, you! Why did you bring a second arrow with you?
2: Oh, this one. If the first arrow had hurt my son, this one is to shoot at your evil heart.
0: You dare to, huh? Now you shall pay for it.
2: I am not scared of you, you tyrant. You stand there with your soldiers. If you can, come and face me by yourself.
0: Oh, you keep quiet. What are you all waiting for? Take this man across the lake and give him to the animals at Kusandit.
1: Soldiers, take him.
2: My dear son, run home and wait for me. I'll be there soon.
1: Let the boy go. Don't go after him. Take this man on the boat.

0: Oh, we have reached the deeper part of the lake, and a storm is building up.
1: Such strong winds and such huge swells. The storm is getting bigger. We are unable to sail the boat. Oh, only one person can sail us safely on these rough waters. Said William Tell Free, he's the one who can help us. William Tell, you are the only one now who can sail through this storm. Take us to safety.
0: Oh, the storm is extremely strong. Even if I try to take the boat to the shore, we may crash on the boulders there.
1: Hey, look out! The boat is being capsized. We're going to die. Gessler is a real tyrant. He wanted to kill us all. The huge waves are rushing onto us. We will sink very soon.
2: Oh, dear Lord, please protect us.
0: Oh, the huge waves have thrown up the boat. Hitting on the boulders have split the boat into two. I will take the crossbow from this soldier and shoot an arrow into the branch of the tree on the shore. Now, I can climb out of the water. Oh, it's very slippery here. Oh no, all the soldiers are drowning in the water. And I cannot even save them. Hey, isn't that Gessler standing at the other side of the lake? That tyrant?
3: Oh, all my...

0: soldiers drowned with the boat. I wonder how that storm started all of a sudden. Hey, who is that? Isn't that Tail with his arrow aimed at me? Where do I run now?
1: I shall climb up here from the rocks and reach to my son. He must be waiting for me at home. It has been many years since the death of the cruel Duke Gessler. My country, Switzerland, is now free from the clutches of the enemies. Everyone now rejoices and lives a peaceful life without any fear. This is the true spirit of freedom.

0: ꯁꯟꯗꯣꯛꯆꯔꯤꯕ ꯊꯧꯔꯝ ꯑꯁꯤ ꯗꯤꯄꯥꯔꯠꯃꯦꯟꯠ ꯑꯣꯐ ꯑꯦꯖꯨꯀꯦꯁꯟ ꯏꯁ ꯁꯃꯒ꯭ꯔ ꯁꯤꯛꯁꯥ ꯃꯅꯤꯄꯨꯔꯒꯤ ꯃꯈꯥꯗ ꯄꯨꯊꯣꯛꯆꯕꯅꯤ ꯊꯧꯔꯝ ꯑꯁꯤ ꯗꯤꯄꯥꯔꯠꯃꯦꯟꯠ ꯑꯣꯐ ꯑꯦꯖꯨꯀꯦꯁꯟ ꯏꯁꯀꯤ ꯌꯨꯇ꯭ꯌꯨꯕ ꯆꯦꯅꯦꯜꯗꯁꯨ ꯇꯥꯕ ꯐꯪꯕꯤꯒꯅꯤ ꯉꯁꯤꯒꯤ ꯀ꯭ꯂꯥꯁ ꯁꯚꯦꯟꯒꯤ ꯏꯪꯂꯤꯁ ꯁꯕꯖꯦꯛꯀꯤ ꯇꯥꯡꯀꯛ ꯑꯁꯤꯒ ꯃꯔꯤ ꯂꯩꯅꯕ ꯋꯥꯍꯪ ꯍꯪꯖꯔꯤ
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0: This is Akashvani Shillong, the Northeast News Bulletin, read by Miranda Bla. The headlines. Flood situation remains grim in Assam with the death toll rising to 98. Mizoram Chief Minister Lal Duhoma meets Union Home Minister Amit Shah to express concern over the proposed Foreign Contribution Regulation Amendment Bill 2026. Meghalaya government reviews the progress of tracing the roots, an initiative aimed at documenting Meghalaya's indigenous history, languages and cultural heritage. Now the news in detail. The flood situation in Assam remains grim on Friday, with the death toll rising by 1 to 98, even as the number of affected districts declined to 13 and the number of people impacted by the deluge came down to 1.55 lakh. The Assam State Disaster Management Authority bulletin said the latest death was reported from Mahmora Revenue Circle in Charedio District. The total affected people in the state stood at 1,55,849, with Golaghat being the worst hit district, where 58,750 people remain affected, followed by Sivsagar and Jorhat. Meanwhile, Assam Chief Minister Himanta Biswa Sarma on Friday said his government will conduct a door-to-door assessment of flood damage in the four worst-hit districts from the 9th to the 30th of this month. He asserted that no affected household will be left out and the government will provide maximum relief permissible as per norms. Mizoram Chief Minister Lal Duhoma on Friday met Union Home Minister Amit Shah to discuss the proposed Foreign Contribution Regulation Amendment Bill 2026. During the meeting, Union Home Minister Amit Shah assured him that the proposed Foreign Contribution Regulation Amendment Bill 2026 would not have retrospective effect. Speaking to reporters after the meeting, Lal Duhoma said he had raised concerns over the proposed legislation with the Union Home Minister. In the meeting, Union Home Minister informed him that the bill would not apply retrospectively to past actions or transactions. On other issues raised, the Union Home Minister assured him that they would be examined separately. Last month, a delegation led by the Chief Minister, along with leaders of the Mizoram Kohran Hratitude Committee and the Council of Churches in Mizoram, had resolved to submit a memorandum to the Union Home Minister opposing the proposed FCRA Amendment Bill 2026. Meghalaya Chief Minister Conrad Tsangma on Friday reviewed the progress of Tracing the Roots, an initiative aimed at documenting Meghalaya's indigenous history, languages and cultural heritage. The project employs multidisciplinary research, oral traditions and modern scientific methods to establish an evidence-based understanding of the state's origin. By documenting customary institutions, festivals, material culture and local languages, the state government seeks to bridge gaps in existing historical records. According to the Chief Minister, the initiative is vital for preserving invaluable knowledge and traditions. The 9th session of the 14th Nagaland Legislative Assembly will commence on the 1st of September, according to a press release by NLA Secretary Kruhito Tonu Rio. The Governor of Nagaland has summoned the session under Clause 1 of Article 174 of the Constitution of India. The House will meet at 9:30 a.m. on Tuesday, 1st of September, in the Nagaland Legislative Assembly Hall. As the nation prepares to celebrate the 80th Independence Day, Akashvani News Shillong brings to you a special series on the Indian national flag. Stay tuned for interesting facts about the tricolour. Here is today's fact.
1: Do you know about the visionary behind the Indian national flag? It took several designs and countless iterations to come to the present tricolour that remains a proud symbol of our unity and resolve. It is Sri Pingali Venkaya, the visionary behind our national flag. The Har Ghar Tiranga movement embodies this sentiment. The colour scheme was designed after lengthy consideration of each colour and what it represented. But the real significance is shown in the way the Indian flag colors come together. The saffron brings strength, white brings direction, and the color green brings growth. The Ashoka Chakra makes sure that all of these are in motion. The tricolor is a balanced system of ideas and values, each of which supports the other. Do you know?
0: That was about the Har Ghar Tiranga that is beginning today. Manipur Chief Minister Yong Nam Kim Chan Singh on Friday inaugurated a two-day consultative meeting cum seminar on the demographic profile of Manipur at Imphal. The event was jointly organized by the Home Department, Government of Manipur and the Manipur State Population Commission. Addressing the gathering, the Chief Minister said that ongoing buns, blockades and other forms of agitation along the highways have severely affected the economy of both the states and the country. He added that such agitations mostly hurt daily wage earners. Kim Chan Singh further said that the ongoing blockade has also caused serious problems for truck drivers who are stranded on national highways while transporting essential goods to the state. Following directives of the Election Commission of India, Tripura will undertake a special intensive revision SIR of the electoral roll in line with 19 other states and union territories. The house-to-house verification drive will be conducted from September 15 to October 14. Chief Electoral Officer Brijesh Pandey announced at a press conference at the State Secretariat on Friday. He said that October 1st has been fixed as a qualifying date for the revision. The draft electoral roll will be published on October 21st, while claims and objections can be submitted between October 21st and November 20th. Their disposal will continue until December 19th and the final electoral roll will be published on December 23rd. Pandey said the last special intensive revision in the state was conducted in 2005. Members of the Sinjuk Ki Nongsin Sharshnong Kabri Uhinyotrep and Sinjuk Ki Rangba Kur Kabri Uhinyotrep on Friday called on the Chief Minister Conrad Sangma and Deputy Chief Minister Preston Tinsong to discuss their concerns regarding the Khasi Hills Autonomous District Regulation and Administration of Land Amendment Bill 2026 and a notification on the fixation of land ceiling in Rait Laban. Chief Minister Conrad Sangma later said that they had a constructive interaction, even as he assured the delegations that their views and concerns would be given due consideration. He also said that the government remains committed to taking appropriate steps to safeguard traditional institution, customary governance, indigenous land rights and the unique matrilineal heritage of Meghalaya. Manipur Chief Minister Yom Nam Kim Chan Singh on Friday launched 8 online portals and the LR Manipur mobile app on Land Resources Department at MFSDS Palace Compound in Imphal. Addressing the gathering, Yom Nam Kim Chan Singh highlighted that the Land Resources Department in the past faced many inconveniences in managing land records that were more than 50 years old, some of which were in dilapidated conditions. These inconveniences will be significantly addressed with these online portals and the mobile application, he added, thanking that officers of the Land Resources Department. The Chief Minister said that those officers who have rendered their services with dedication, even during these challenging times, are highly appreciated. Nagaland Chief Minister Nephew Rio on Friday virtually inaugurated the Chief Minister Yarn Bank Scheme on the occasion of National Handloom Day, an initiative aimed at strengthening the state's handloom sector and supporting the livelihoods of weavers. The 12th National Handloom Day was also celebrated in Manipur, where Manipur Governor Ajay Kumar Bhalla and the Chief Minister Yom Nam Kim Chan Singh attended the celebration at Imphal. As part of the event, a short documentary titled Thread of Heritage was screened and a data book on handloom along with a coffee table book titled Threads of Heritage. Traditional and GI-tagged handwoven stoles of Manipur were officially released. Meanwhile, Tripura Chief Minister Dr. Manik Saha extended his heartfelt greetings to the state's weavers and artisans on the occasion of National Handloom Day. On the other hand, Sheetal Tamang from Jorithang, Sikkim, won National Handloom Award 2025 in recognition of her outstanding contribution to India's handloom sector. She received the prestigious award from the President of India, Draupadi Murmu, today during the 12th National Handloom Day celebration in Delhi. Tripura on Friday celebrated its first state-level Chakmak Language and Script Day. A rally was organized in Agartala, followed by a function at Rabindra Bhavan. Industries and Commerce Minister Santana Chakma said the state government is committed to preserving and promoting indigenous languages. Tourism Minister Shishanta Chaudhary said the government respects every language spoken in the state and informed that 123 schools offer education in the Chakma language up to class 8. He reaffirmed the government's commitment to preserving Chakma language and culture. Now, before we close, the headlines once again. Flood situation remains grim in Assam with the death toll rising to 98. Mizoram Chief Minister Lal Dun Homa meets Union Home Minister Amit Shah to express concerns over the proposed Foreign Contribution Regulation Amendment Bill 2026. Meghalaya government reviews the progress of Tracing the Roots, an initiative aimed at documenting Meghalaya's indigenous history, languages and cultural heritage. And with that, we end the Northeast News Bulletin, which came to you from the Shillong station of Akashvani. Have a nice day.
2: Akashvani Imphal. 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
1: ꯃꯤꯆꯝ ꯄ꯭ꯔꯖꯥ ꯑꯩꯈꯣꯏ ꯃꯌꯥꯝꯁꯨ ꯂꯩꯕꯥꯛ ꯁꯦꯝꯒꯗꯕ ꯑꯐꯕ ꯊꯕꯛ ꯇꯧꯔꯛꯀꯗꯕ ꯀꯦꯟꯗꯤꯗꯦꯠ ꯄꯥꯝꯅꯩ ꯐꯪꯂꯕ꯭ꯔꯥ
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1: 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I'm seeing a problem, but she met on my dinner. You'll be tuned the phone books of a meeting like another dean at Tecosa.
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This is Akashvani and I'm Saira Mujtaba with the Midday News. The headlines. Prime Minister Narendra Modi says self-reliance in emerging sectors like semiconductors, space and drones will serve as a strong foundation for Viksit Bharat. Urges IIT students to keep national interest at the center of their decisions. Jharkhand government holds a second round of talks with student protesters over alleged irregularities in

0: JPSC and JSSC examinations. 7 people killed and 11 injured in a private bus accident in Chamba district of Himachal Pradesh this morning. IMD issues orange alert for heavy to very heavy rainfall over Rajasthan and Orissa today. Amarnath Yatra from Jammu towards Baltal suspended due to bad weather conditions. And in men's javelin throw, Ashish Yadav wins silver at World Athletics Under 20 Championships in United States. And now the news in detail. Prime Minister Narendra Modi today urged the students of the Indian Institute of Technology, IIT Delhi, to keep national interest at the center of their decisions and ask themselves how their actions can benefit the country and address its needs. Mr. Modi made these remarks while addressing the 57th convocation of IIT Delhi. The Prime Minister said that new sectors are emerging in the country, offering fresh opportunities for the youth. He cited sectors such as semiconductors, space and drones, and said India is working towards becoming self-reliant across all sectors. Mr. Modi said this drive towards self-reliance will serve as a strong foundation for building a Viksit Bharat.
1: Aaj Bharat, economic self-reliance, technological self-reliance, industrial self-reliance, aise har sector mein aatmanirbhar banne ke liye kaam kar raha hai. 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
0: Mr. Modi also spoke about distractions in the age of social media. He said students should avoid comparing themselves with others on the basis of salary packages, jobs or sectors in which they are working. Mr. Modi said life is not a leaderboard and one's journey is not a competition with others but with oneself. Union Education Minister Prahlad Joshi, Chairperson Board of Governors of IIT Delhi, Harish Salve, and Director IIT Delhi, Professor Rangan Banerjee were also present in the ceremony. On the occasion, the Prime Minister also inaugurated a high-performance computing facility, Parampragya, at IIT Delhi. Union Home and Cooperation Minister Amit Shah has expressed confidence that the umbrella organization will transform the urban banking sector by making its services more modern, transparent and trustworthy. An umbrella organization in cooperatives is a central governing or supporting body formed by multiple independent cooperative institutions. Mr. Shah, inaugurating the new office complex of the National Urban Cooperative Finance and Development Corporation, NUCFDC, in Mumbai's Fort area, urged all cooperative banks to join the umbrella organization as well as the Security Operations Center. He asserted that cooperative banks are not meant merely to generate profits, but to fulfill people's aspirations. Several related services were also launched by the Union Cooperation Minister. Mr. Shah added that to build a prosperous India, Indians must themselves be prosperous. Union Commerce and Industry Minister Piyush Goyal has informed that 18 metric tons of GI-tagged Mithila Makhana was exported for the first time from Bihar to Australia. In a social media post, Mr. Goyal said that this consignment procured directly from the farmers in Darbhanga has provided them with nearly 18% more profit compared to the market price. He added that this milestone was achieved with the support of the Agricultural and Processed Food Products Export Development Authority. The National E-Governance Division, NEGD, under the Ministry of Electronics and Information Technology, has partnered with the Association of Australian Education Representatives in India, AAERI,

0: to launch a new digital platform, AAERI Verify. The Ministry of Electronics and Information Technology informed that the platform, integrated with DigiLocker, will enable Indian students applying to Australian universities to securely and digitally verify their academic, identity and financial documents. The platform replaces manual paperwork with a consent-based system that allows universities to access source-verified digital records directly from authorized issuing authorities. The deadlock over the alleged irregularities in the JPSC and JSSC recruitment examinations in Jharkhand now appears to be moving towards a resolution. The second round of high-level talks between the state government and different groups of protesting students was held today. More from our correspondent.
1: The state government has stepped up efforts to resolve the deadlock with students who have been on hunger strike and protesting in Ranchi for the past several days. The second round of talks between the special ministerial committee constituted by the government and representatives of student organizations was held today at the state guest house in Ranchi in a positive atmosphere. The ministers representing the government said they were committed to comprehensive reforms in the examination system. To ensure greater transparency, the government has also issued an official feedback email ID through which students and all stakeholders can submit their suggestions. The government will consider these suggestions before taking a final decision under the leadership of Chief Minister Hemant Soren. Although the student representatives expressed satisfaction over the talks, they said their peaceful agitation would continue until concrete decisions are taken and formal orders issued on their demands. Meanwhile, the CID probing the alleged irregularities in the examination has also intensified its action and summoned three serving members of the commission for questioning. Mavish Rahman, Akashwani News, Ranchi.
0: This is Akashwani giving you the news. For quick news updates round the clock, follow us on our X handle at AIR News Alerts. 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You're listening to Midday News. The India Meteorological Department, IMD, has issued an orange color warning for heavy to very heavy rainfall over Rajasthan and Orissa today. According to IMD, thunderstorms accompanied with lightning and gusty winds are expected to prevail over Lakshadweep, North Interior Karnataka, Tamil Nadu, Puducherry and Karaikal today. IMD has also predicted heavy rainfall with thunderstorms and lightning in various parts of the country over the next 2 to 3 days. We have a report.
2: The Met Department predicted heavy rainfall along with thunderstorms and lightning over Bihar, Chhattisgarh, Uttarakhand, West Bengal, Madhya Pradesh, Odisha and Rajasthan over the next 2 days. Similar conditions are likely to prevail over Assam, Meghalaya, Nagaland, Manipur, Mizoram, Tripura and Sikkim. Meanwhile, heavy to very heavy rainfall is likely to prevail over Himachal Pradesh, Jharkhand and Uttar Pradesh till the 10th of this month. Furthermore, Andhra Pradesh is expected to witness strong surface winds over the next 3 days. In Delhi NCR, the IMD has predicted light to moderate rainfall with generally cloudy sky throughout the day. Bhanu Pratap Singh, Akashwani News, Delhi.
0: 7 people were killed and 11 were injured in a private bus accident in Chamba district of Himachal Pradesh this morning. The accident occurred in the Churaha Assembly constituency. The identities of the 7 people who lost their lives in the accident are yet to be ascertained. According to the State Emergency Operations Centre, the accident took place at around 7:15 a.m. today. Preliminary information suggests that the private bus was travelling from Bairagarh towards Chamba when it went off the road near Chaluanj Mol and fell onto another road below. The cause of the accident is being investigated. Prime Minister Narendra Modi expressed grief over the loss of lives due to the mishap. In a social media post, Mr. Modi condoled the families who have lost their loved ones in the incident. In Jammu and Kashmir, the Amarnath Yatra from Jammu towards Baltal has been suspended today in view of the prevailing bad weather and road conditions at several places along the Jammu-Srinagar National Highway. However, the Yatra from Baltal towards the Holy Cave Shrine continues as usual. More than 2,500 pilgrims have performed darshan since morning. The Yatris who had already performed darshan were allowed to leave Baltal and proceed towards Jammu. The number of special train services announced by the railways to Keralam for the Onam season has risen to 112. The special services are mainly being operated to and from Tamil Nadu, Karnataka, Andhra Pradesh and Telangana. Onam special services are available to Eastern Regional Network also. More from our Thiruvananthapuram correspondent.

The railways has so far announced 112 special train services between August 14 and September 6 to help people travelling home for Onam and to ease the seasonal rush. Of these, 38 special services will be operated within the jurisdiction of the Southern Railway. Southern Railway has also announced 16 additional special services to other railway zones. Other railway zones will

and September 6th to help people traveling home for Onam and to ease the seasonal rush. Of these, 38 special services will be operated within the jurisdiction of the Southern Railway. Southern Railway has also announced 16 additional special services to other railway zones. Other railway zones will

Bob Marley was known for his distinctive vocal and songwriting style. And also he became known as a Rastafarian icon, infusing his music with a sense of spirituality. And also he was considered a global symbol of Jamaican music, culture, and identity.

Born in Nine Mile, Jamaica, Bob Marley began his career in 1963 after forming the group Teenagers with Peter Tosh and Bunny Wailer, which became the Wailers. And in 1965, they released their debut studio album, The Wailing Wailers, establishing the group as a rising figure in reggae.

Bob Marley was ranked as one of the best-selling music artists of all time, with estimated sales of more than 75 million records worldwide.

In February 1981, 3 months before his death, Bob Marley was honored with the Designated Order of Merit, Jamaica's highest honor related to people involved with either the arts, literature, or science. And in 1994, he was posthumously inducted into the Rock and Roll Hall of Fame.

His other achievements include a Grammy Lifetime Achievement Award, a star on the Hollywood Walk of Fame, an induction into the Black Music and Entertainment Walk of Fame.

That's the final track for today's Western music session. So for now, it's me, Sangeeta, signing out. Stay tuned for more sessions along with Laishram Bhimu.

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2: 2023 ꯑꯣꯏꯈꯤꯕꯅꯤ.
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1: All righty, Thema. I shall go and join the panchayat meeting. I want to hear the good news about our children.
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0: and good evening, everyone, and welcome to another beautiful Saturday night on Night Melodies, broadcasting live from Akashvani Imphal on 103.5 FM. Wherever you are and whatever you're doing tonight, I hope you have a little time to slow down, relax, and enjoy some good music with us. This is Maniza Mao, and
1: this is Ritesh.
0: And tonight we're keeping things very simple, good songs, good memories, and of course your messages and requests. So tell us what you, also you can mention what you did for the weekend tonight and what you have plans for tomorrow. And we want to hear from you. Send us your requests along with beautiful messages, your name and address on 9233683725.
1: Yeah.
0: Why don't you repeat?
1: Yeah, let me repeat that again. It's 9233683725. So you can share anything with us. And since you know that this is completely unscripted, there is no script on with us. So if we say anything, you know, that it is harmful to anyone or any mistake, that is completely purely.
0: Which we will make sure we do not make. But if it happens, then we're not trying to offend anyone here. And you know what? If you send in your messages, your requests, your favorite song could be the next one we play on live.
1: Right.
0: Okay, so start sending in and let's make this Saturday a very special one. So what do we play first tonight?
1: Okay, well, we wait for the SMS, the request. While sending the request, please make sure that, you know, you share something with us, you know, your story, anything that we said. It could be about your friend, it could be about your family, about yourself, what you're going through, or how the week has been, anything with us to be close to you so that, you know, we are part of you.
0: Right.
1: And what Maniza said, anything that we say is purely coincidental.
0: Yeah.
1: So send us your requests on 9233683725, and you can hear us on News On Air app as well as Waves by Prasar Bharati. So you have both the option and you have the set as well. So you're ready for that?
0: Of course they are.
1: Okay, we'll play a song first while we wait for the SMS, or shall we start with a good song? What do you say?
0: We should play a beautiful song for them first. I think that's how we should go about with this night.
1: Okay.
0: What song do you have in mind right now?
1: Okay, I will play an Anne Mary song first, and then we will. Yeah, we will start reading out the SMS.
0: Of course, go ahead.
1: Okay.

0: Okay, Manisa, what you got? What do you got?
1: So that song was beautiful. I think it's one of my favorite from Anne Mary. But we have another. We have the first song request for today.
0: Okay.
1: And this request is called "Scars in Heaven" by Casting Crowns. And this song is requested by Sing Sing from all the way from Bangalore.
0: That's good.
1: She wants to dedicate this song to the Shimray family, especially to her uncle who has left for his heavenly abode. That's what the message is about. So it's about healing. It's about mourning, but finding comfort.
0: Okay.
1: So the song starts here.
0: Okay, and may his soul rest in peace, his brother.
1: Of course. I hope this song brings you comfort. I hope this heals a little bit side of you. So this song goes out to Sing Sing and her family. This is "Scars in Heaven" by Casting Crowns.
0: Okay, Sing Sing. I hope you enjoy the song.

0: see you.
1: Okay, that's a very lovely song, and hope she enjoy it, and
2: right.
1: hope everything is in good place.
2: It's
1: for her.
2: One of those songs where you listen and you feel it as well. So yeah, it was a beautiful song. What do we have next?
1: Yes, before I read it out, let me remind the listeners again, you can send us your request, but make sure that you add up something. You don't just send the request right away, you know, add some spices on it, like your story, your... Something you...
2: How your day has been, how was your week, what are you looking forward to, all those spice, right?
1: Right.
2: Yeah, that's what you call.
1: So that, you know, we can be part of them.
2: Right.
1: Okay, the number is 9233-683-725. Let me repeat again, it's 9233-683-725. The ladies love that when I repeat the number. And the app which you can listen to is a News on Air app on Play Store. And you can also listen to the program on Waves. So the next SMS is like, it goes like this. Good evening, everyone. This is, I think they requested last time as well. I'm quite familiar with the name. This is Hiai Senatiam and Hentoi Senatiam from Uripok, Sarbon Tingel. And we have been waiting for this day, and we are really glad that Night Melodies is finally here. It feels so good to sit back and listen. We love the music and the vibes. Thank you to everyone who makes this possible. Okay, thanks to you for listening. We hope Night Melodies keeps bringing happiness to all of us, and we would like to request a song, In the End by Linkin Park. Thank you.
2: Right, In the End, one yes. of our favorites.
1: Yeah.
2: People, all right.
1: Don't say that one of our favorites.
2: Go
1: lots
2: ahead
1: of favorites.
2: And play the song. It is one of my favorites.
1: Okay, they will say that you are a boomer. Anyway, hope you too enjoy the song, and we are also expecting that lots of SMS will come through.
2: Right.

0: Okay, Manisa,
1: all
0: that's
1: right.
0: It.
1: I told you I love that song.
0: Yeah, everybody loves the song.
1: I scared you with that bridge, right? All right, so we have another message. It says, very good afternoon, okay. Evening, night, melodies. I am Toynau Todam from Lang Tabal. Okay,
0: yes,
1: I am trying my best here.
0: Yeah, correct.
1: I'm waiting for this program before 2 hours. So he's
0: wow.
1: She's been waiting.
0: Thank you so much.
1: I know. So I want to hear a beautiful K-pop song, Knife by ENHYPEN, with all friend of Night Melodies listeners and all the fans of ENHYPEN.
0: Okay.
1: So, Toynau, we're gonna play this song. We have it ready just for you. So enjoy this.
0: What do you think? Like, people have more BTS fan, more Blackpink fan, or more ENHYPEN fan? What do you think?
1: I think we have enough people to cater to each group.
0: Uh-huh.
1: That's the beauty of K-pop, you know? Like, none of... it never happens that one group never has a fan. There are always fans looking after the group. So that's the beauty of K-pop. So yes, everybody have their own fans. Some are bigger, some are smaller, but they still have very loyal friends, and Toynau here is a very loyal ENHYPEN fan.
0: Okay.
1: I'm very happy.
0: You're sure about that?
1: Yep.
0: Okay.
1: All right, let's
0: play
1: Knife.
0: Song.

0: Okay, that
1: All
0: is
1: right, that
0: quite.
1: was Knife from Manhypen. First time listening to it, very hyped.
0: Yeah, pure Gen Z type.
1: Very Gen Z, but they are very handsome. Let me just say that. I mean, you're not interested, but still, they're very cute,
0: Yeah,
1: very
0: I'm straight.
1: handsome, all of them.
0: Okay, anyway,

0: late, but we try our best to make sure that nothing happens, but sometimes happens, right?
1: Yeah, sometimes there are glitches in the system, so please don't be angry about that. It happens, so it's
0: why?
1: Not...
0: Why? They can't be angry.
1: Right.
0: We are supposed to make mistakes as well.
1: Although you did not greet him, I will play the song for you, okay? But you have not mentioned your name, but let's just call you Chloe for tonight, because...
0: No, I would call her Rose.
1: Okay, Chloe Rose. We're going to play Chloe Rose fictional just for you.

0: Okay.
1: All right.
0: We are bombarded with SMS. That's so much of love. So much messages means so much of love.
1: I know, so much love. It's just so touching. And I'm going to go ahead with the next message. It says, a good evening to my dear radio hosts. Today, I would like to present a poem of mine. And the poem goes like this. First snow, white as the snow, but... Okay, the name of the poem is, the title is First Snow.
0: First Snow,
1: okay?
0: Yeah.
1: And then it goes, white as the snow, but walk between fire. The ring was a gift of bondage. The vow was a sentence of life imprisonment. The kiss was a seal, the devil made it himself. The long veil was a burden she carried for the world. She was an angel that walks among demons. The fate is sealed. All right, this is Hijam Bijaya from Kongpal. And she says, sorry for the long text. No, please don't apologize.
0: We love long text.
1: It's a very, somehow it goes back to happy and sad. The first line is always happy and then goes back to negative. So whatever you're going through right now, Hijam Bijaya, I hope that, you know, this writing all these poems will help you somehow heal. And also continue writing, send it to us, whatever you're feeling, and thank you so much.
0: Right. We are not so good in, advising ourselves, but we are good in advising others. So keep the negative energy away. Don't let it, you know, suppress you. So keep the positive vibe up and you will be all right. So the next SMS is by Hizam Ajem from Pachoi Part 4, Lai Harabung Manak. And he says, good evening, sir, ma'am. You don't have to call us her name, call us by name. We like the names. And the song he requested is Sing Me Back Home by Don Williams.
1: Alright.
0: Okay, we're going to play the song. I hope Hizam Bija and Ajim enjoys the song.

0: It's okay. We are having a very good discussion going on in the studio.
1: And we have so many requests, so we're going to turn it down and then we're going to read the next message. Good evening to the awesome hosts. Okay, it includes you. BJ's Long Jump here.
0: Thank God.
1: Your words really melt my heart. Motivations are really important in life. Sometimes life feels so heavy, but hope it is, which gives a light. We shall never give up, no matter what the situation is. Time will heal everything. Let's support one another. Yes, okay, that's what we're going to do.
0: That's cool.
1: We might not meet or see each other face-to-face, but our heart goes out to you all the time. We have another message. It says, good evening, sir and ma'am.
0: Don't read that out.
1: So this is Ritesh and Maniza. So please call us with our names. He requests the song, it's Belin Kangembam.
0: From Hekruja
1: Mayalekai. The song is Story of My Life by One Direction.
0: Yes,
1: again, one of my favorite songs. So thank you for requesting one of my favorite songs. Enjoy it.
0: I hope there is one less song which is not your favorite. But
1: let's hope so. It's not going to happen, but let's hope so. Let's play it.
0: Okay, Belin, next time, make sure that you share some thought as well next time.
1: Of course.

0: our favorite song.
1: Okay,
0: we have another One Directioner fan over here in the studio, and
1: Daridage is
0: on his own once again. All right, please read the next message.
1: Okay, there is One Directional fan again. This is none other than your host, Vidyasana. It's good.
0: Right.
1: Anyway, we have the next SMS. Says, hello, good evening. I'm waiting for this program. My name is Sina Manoj from... I'm studying in class time. I think he means that. From Malom. Today, in my school, all my friends discussed about Teacher's Day celebration.
0: Mm-hmm.
1: How far it is? It's next
0: 5th
1: month, right?
0: September,
1: okay.
0: So not very far.
1: In connection with the celebration, I just want to say students should respect teacher, and it's the best duty for students. So please play the song Believer.
0: I like the transition. Respect teachers, that's the duty of the students, and play song Believer. I like the transition so much.
1: How do you like
0: got
1: that?
0: He got to his goal, okay?
1: Okay.
0: So that's how you're supposed to live. And that's correct. As a teacher myself,
1: okay,
0: respecting a teacher, that is something a student should always prioritize. And the teacher should also respect the student the same.
1: Okay.
0: It goes two ways. Okay.
1: That's why it's connected to you.
0: Right. We need to respect one another. And thank you so much. You're just class 9. I hope you're studying well, but enjoy as well.
1: Yeah, and don't spend so much time on other things. You can spend time with us, but not with others.
0: Of course. So this is Believer. We are hoping it is one the Imagine Dragons Believer. So we're going to play that for you.

0: Okay, that's a wonderful, marvelous song. Marvelous.
1: Yeah, it is such a good song. We're going to go to the next message. It says, "Hello, ma'am and sir. It is a very wonderful evening. I hope you guys have a good time. Like me, hearing into the melodies, and I'm also requesting if I could hear the song Young and Beautiful by Lana Del Rey, because situation is going too hard with my boyfriend. I'm Sana from Manipur."
0: Okay. I love this kind of SMS. I love this.
1: You like the tea, right?
0: No, I mean, I love this kind of SMS when they share their thoughts, what's going on with them.
1: Right, the fact that she has the trust in us and then sharing the most private part of her life, I am so grateful. And also, I'm sorry you're going through this, you know, having any quarrel or any unhappiness with your other partner is always the most difficult.
0: Right.
1: So I hope Young and Beautiful makes you happier and livelier, and sending our power to you.
0: So yeah, the song will, I think your boyfriend will also listen to this song, right. And most probably, I mean, this is just a phase. You will, I think, definitely go through this.
1: Right. So come back stronger.

0: Okay, I'm going through a checkmate by Manisa. We have to we have to scuffle like anything.
1: We have too many song requests. Thank you so much. Please read the next message.
0: Yeah, it says, good evening, dear wonderful artists of Night Melodies. I am Raj Kumar Girin. It's been a long time from him. From Purana Raspberry of One Nomaibung, with a request to play the song I Can't Tell You Why by the Eagles.
1: Mm-hmm.
0: What a song. I don't have much to say right now except wish you guys good health, peace and calmness.
1: Wish you the same.
0: Wish you the
1: right
0: same.
1: Right back at you.
0: Yeah, we are playing the song because there's so many things to do right now.
1: Right.

0: All right, let me go ahead with the next message. It says, "Hello, dear RJs. Today, let me tell you something. I cannot miss even a single show of Night Melodies. Though I haven't sent a text for every show, I would also like to tell you that hearing Ritesha's voice makes the program feel complete." All right. Wow. "Sometimes I wonder if this program has a magical quality."
1: Wow. 감사합니다, Sarangi.
0: Oh my God. "Please send your GPay number. He loves treating other people. He's going to do that for you. And that's your friend, Somendro from Nungay."
1: Okay.
0: That's like one of the most, you know, he's been here for a long time.
1: Long time.
0: We know him.
1: A
0: very personally
1: friend,
0: now.
1: Like,
0: right. So okay. Yes, thank you for sending all these messages to Daritej. He needs it. Okay, please continue supporting him.
1: Okay.
0: We have another one. It says, "First of all, a very lovely and delightful evening to the Night Melodies and all the listeners. I, Bidhaka Koijam from Imphal Singh Jamai, would like to listen to Red Red by Cortez, and I hope Oni and Oppa..." You're no more Ajushi, okay?
1: I'm Oppa! Yeah. I'm so excited!
0: "You pronounce my name correctly, as every teacher mispronounced it. So it says Bidhaka. Is it Biraka or Bidhaka?
1: Bidhaka Koijam. I think she's
0: right?
1: A new listener.
0: Uh-huh.
1: And I really love that he calls me Oppa at the same time. This is the first time
0: right.
1: She's sending an SMS.
0: If I have pronounced your name correctly, please let me know. If I am not, then I would like to apologize. But then we're going to play Red Red for you right now.
1: Yes.
0: Enjoy.
1: And I'm always going to read out your SMS.

0: I feel like I'm being chased by a horse. Anyway,
1: anyway.
0: The next SMS goes like this: "As Dare Night Melodies, I would be very grateful if you play the song A Whole New World by Jan and Javier Ward to mark the beginning of a new semester."
1: Wow.
0: From Gina Kisamtong.
1: Alright.
0: What does it mean by new semester?
1: I think they're starting college soon.
0: Okay, because you're a teacher, you know it, right?
1: Yeah, it could be that, or they're starting something new. So it's all about A Whole New World. Da, try to connect it. No.
0: Okay.
1: A Whole New World, they're starting something new. My goodness. Yeah. Please teach him more. Yeah. Send in more messages next Saturday.
0: Okay.
1: All right. Enjoy.

0: All right. What do you think of the song?
1: Maniba. Maniza is like a fast train from Japan.
0: Maniba. I got a new name today.
1: Maniba,
0: it's
1: yeah.
0: It's a beautiful song.
1: Okay, anyway, we got the next SMS. It says, ma'am and sir, I hate this.
0: It's the last message, okay, for today.
1: Okay, don't call us by, by ma'am and sir. Call us by Upa or, other names or by names like Maniza and Ritesh.
0: Oh, my goodness.
1: Okay, a very good evening. My name is Malim Ngambi and I am from Urembam. Can you please play a song called Beautiful by NCT? If you play it, I would be very grateful to you. Thank you.
0: See? People are very grateful.
1: Yeah.
0: We are more grateful that you're able to send in all the messages. You know, some of the requests we are unable to play it today because we do not have enough time, but
1: yes,
0: we're going to continue that next Saturday.
1: Yeah.
0: We promise we're going to play the song, but make sure that you write in early because,
1: Yes, exactly.
0: The

0: the earlier the better for us, okay?
1: Yeah.
0: All right, so we have the last song coming up. Let's enjoy this and
1: yeah,
0: have fun.
1: Have fun and do keep on writing SMS. We will follow up the ones that we are not able to read out, okay?
0: Right.

0: Well, that's the last song we are going to play, and I think this is time we have to say goodbye to you. This is Ritesh.
1: This is Mani Zamal. Thank you for being with us. We will see you again next Saturday. Have a good night.
0: Yes, and do keep on listening to our program.
1: Signing out.

Tavire Night Melodies ki thoram thoram lanthok pi kibasing Maniza Mau amadi Kaksing Tabam Ritesh Sharma Akashvani Imphal Hausi Pumba Masida Pujaratli Tongan Tongan Ba Saisak Pasing Nasakpa Geet Mathang Mathang Wina

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0: This is Akashvani, the news read by Amrit Bhushan. Prime Minister Narendra Modi has emphasized importance of innovation, research and emerging technologies in shaping India's growth trajectory. Addressing the 57th convocation of Indian Institute of Technology, IIT Delhi, today, Mr. Modi urged the students to keep the national interest at the center of their decisions and ask themselves how their actions can benefit the country and address its needs. The Prime Minister said that new sectors are emerging in the country, offering fresh opportunities for the youth. He cited sectors such as semiconductors, space and drones and said India is working towards becoming self-reliant across all sectors. Mr. Modi said this drive towards self-reliance will serve as a strong foundation for building a Vikasit Bharat.
1: Aaj Bharat, economic self-reliance, technological self-reliance, industrial self-reliance, ऐसे हर सेक्टर में आत्मनिर्भर बनने के लिए काम कर रहा है. यही विकसित भारत की मजबूत नींव का सबूत है. इस मजबूत नींव पर आपको एक भव्य सुंदर विकसित भारत का निर्माण करना है.
0: Further elaborating on India's efforts in the semiconductor sector, Prime Minister Modi said that production has begun at India's first semiconductor unit. Union Education Minister Pralhad Joshi, Chairperson Board of Governors of IIT Delhi Harish Salve and Director IIT Delhi Professor Rangan Ra Banerjee were also present in the ceremony. On the occasion, the Prime Minister also inaugurated a high-performance computing facility Param Pragya at IIT Delhi. Union Home and Cooperation Minister Amit Shah has stressed the need for stronger cybersecurity and digital safeguards for urban cooperative banks. Addressing the Sahakar Navkranti program in Mumbai today, Mr. Shah said digital transaction frauds are on the rise and called for stronger forensic support to ensure banking safety. The National Urban Cooperative Finance and Development Corporation, NUCF,

0: FTC and the National Forensic Sciences University signed a memorandum of understanding in the presence of Mr. Shah. The Home Minister highlighted the importance of collaboration with the National Forensic Science University in tackling cyber and financial crimes. The Home Minister also launched a security operations center, which will provide a round-the-clock cyber surveillance and security support to urban cooperative banks. The government today announced a series of strategic memoranda of understanding, MOUs, with key industry leaders and ecosystem enablers, which are Cash-Free Payments, Darwin Dynamics, Vultr India, Cars 24, and the Council for Startup India, CSI. The MOUs have been signed by Ministry of Commerce and Industries Department for Promotion of Industry and Internal Trade, DPIIT. The Ministry of Commerce and Industry informed that the MOU signed with Cash-Free Payments aims to strengthen digital infrastructure support for startups. The MOU signed with Vultr India Private Limited focuses on strengthening the technology infrastructure available to DPIIT recognized startups. Union Minister of Parliamentary Affairs Kiran Rijiju has welcomed the demand of Shiromani Akali Dal for immediate implementation of the Women's Reservation Bill in the country. In a social media post, Mr. Rijiju said that everyone must come together to empower women with a fair and equitable delimitation that ensures equal representation. Iranian President Masoud Pezeshkian has reaffirmed Tehran's commitment to diplomacy to safeguard the country's national interests, while asserting that Iran will not be forced to surrender. In an interview published on his official website, Mr. Pezeshkian defended his government's decision to negotiate with the United States and sign a Memorandum of Understanding, MOU, aimed at ending the war. He said Iran would honor its commitments as long as Washington fulfills its obligations under the agreement. He added that Tehran would have no obligation to continue the process if the United States fails to meet its commitments. Earlier, US President Donald Trump had expressed confidence that the conflict with Iran could end soon. Indian shuttler Ashmita Chaliha will take on China's Qiu Han in the women's singles final of the Korea Masters Badminton Tournament in Asan tomorrow morning. Ashmita reached the final after defeating fellow Indian Rakshita Ramraj 21-13, 16-21, 21-13 in the semi-final today. And that is the end of this news bulletin.
1: आज शाम 6:30 बजे प्रसारित मार्केट मंत्र कार्यक्रम का पुनः प्रसारण।

0: Before we proceed any further, here's an advisory. The views and opinions expressed by experts in this program are their own and not that of Akashwani. Akashwani advises its listeners to do their own research or consult a registered professional before taking any investment decision. We further advise all listeners to exercise due diligence and rely on their own judgment for taking any financial decision.
1: और निशित मुंबई से हमारी पहली कॉल आ रही है. इनका नाम है विशाल. विशाल जी, कार्यक्रम में आपका अभिनंदन. कृपया अपना सवाल पूछिए.
2: हेलो
1: जी, अपना सवाल पूछिए.
2: My question is related to foreign assets declaration and the tax to be paid on that. Now, I'm a foreign national, I have a foreign citizenship, and I wanted to declare the foreign assets that I have and pay the tax on that. The income is purely passive income in terms of FD interest and dividends, etc., from mutual funds. But I've been told that because I have not declared it earlier, there is a very high penalty and interest, etc., clauses on the same, up to 10 lakhs per annum for every year that the income or the assets have not been declared. And since this was legislation or something related to this was passed in 2017, the amount payable would be extremely high. So, I mean, to the point that if it's actually true, then I would have to actually liquidate the assets just to even pay the tax on the same. So, I would want to ask the expert with regards to this as to is this correct and what are the interest and penalty provisions, etc., for this. And this was also said that because this was passed as part of black money, some curbing of that, so there could even be penal provisions, though, even though this is...
3: Okay, Vishal, we got your question and concern. I think what has happened, in terms of giving it a miss has happened now because there is no provision, Vishal, where you can go back to so many years to revise this, first of all. There is a schedule in the income tax return which is called Schedule FA, Foreign Assets. And there is also a schedule called Schedule FSI, which is foreign source income. So if you're generating income out of those assets, you're supposed to be declaring income. And whichever country you reside in, there is a double tax avoidance treaty. You can save the tax. Anyway, your question is relating to non-declaring these particular assets in your return. So I would suggest, Vishal, that you can revise the return which has just been filed, first of all. So you can revise if there is no corresponding income and you're declaring it now because there is no other way, you can go back so much. There is a provision, Vishal, of ITRU. It's called Income Tax Return Updated. But for filing that updated return, one has to declare extra income. So first year 25%, second year 50%, third year 60%. So I don't think simply because you're having an asset, you should declare additional income. So I think you don't have much choice. You'll have to forget what has happened then. But at least for the year which we are filing now, and if you've already filed because we've run past the date now, 31st July was the date. So I would suggest for this year, which is 25-26, you revise your return. And in your Schedule FA, you fill up the assets which you have overseas. And I'm assuming while answering, Vishal, that you are a resident at this point of time. If you are a non-resident, which is you've stayed in the outside the country for more than 180 days, you don't need to declare at all. Because for foreign citizens, this is not required. If you're an Indian resident, resident means you've stayed in the country, then you need to declare. So based on what I said, you'll have to take a call. As for the historical part, the historical default, let me not scare you by giving penalties because you've spoken about the penalties earlier. So I don't want to create a fear in you. But then, yes, you can revise this return, fill up and just let it be a fresh beginning. In Hindi, we say, jab jaage tab savera. So we cannot, because you cannot revise earlier returns. There is only one provision where you can go to the PCIT, bring to his notice that I want to file. But that is mostly done when people have missed their refunds. In your case, there's no refund. So let us just start now. If there is a notice which you get, call us again. We'll try and suggest you an alternate as to how to sort it out earlier. But at least remove the default going forward, Vishal.
1: दिल्ली से हमारे साथ प्रेम जी जुड़ रहे हैं.

0: This is Akashvani, the news read by Amrit Bhushan. Prime Minister Narendra Modi has emphasized the importance of innovation, research and emerging technologies in shaping India's growth trajectory. Addressing the 57th convocation of Indian Institute of Technology, IIT Delhi, yesterday, Mr. Modi urged the students to keep the national interest at the center of their decisions and ask themselves how their actions can benefit the country and address its needs. The Prime Minister said that new sectors are emerging in the country, offering fresh opportunities for the youth. He cited sectors such as semiconductors, space and drones and said India is working towards becoming self-reliant across all sectors. Mr. Modi said this drive towards self-reliance will serve as a strong foundation for building a Vikasit Bharat.
1: Aaj Bharat, economic self-reliance, technological self-reliance, industrial self-reliance, aise har sector mein आत्मनिर्भर बनने के लिए काम कर रहा है. यही विकसित भारत की मजबूत नींव का सबूत है. इस मजबूत नींव पर आपको एक भव्य सुंदर विकसित भारत का निर्माण करना है.
0: Prime Minister Narendra Modi received a phone call from US Vice President J.D. Vance a short while ago. In a social media post, Mr. Modi said they discussed ways to further deepen India-US comprehensive global strategic partnership across key areas. They noted that sustained momentum in the high-level engagements and reaffirmed their commitment to further strengthening cooperation in trade, defense, critical and emerging technologies, energy security and critical minerals. Both leaders also exchanged views on regional and global developments of mutual interest. Mr. Modi congratulated Mr. Vance and the Second Lady Usha on the birth of their son and conveyed best wishes to the entire family. The flood situation in Assam remained grim, with the toll reaching 99 as one more death was reported and over 1.47 lakh people still affected, an official bulletin said yesterday. The Assam Disaster Management Authority, ASDMA, bulletin said the latest fatality was reported from Golaghat district. The bulletin said 12 districts of Sonitpur, Nagaon, Golaghat, Shivsagar, Hojai, Darang, Jorhat, Dhemaji, Charaideo, Karbi Anglong, Lakhimpur and Vishwanath remained affected by the deluge. The number of affected population was at 147,376, with Golaghat being the worst hit, as 61,735 people continued to reel under the deluge, followed by Shivsagar, 43,492, and Jorhat at 24,283. The administration is operating 53 relief camps, sheltering 8,568 displaced people. Another 41 relief distribution centres are also functional. A crop area of 10,599.89 hectares remains submerged, said official bulletin. Spain has announced border controls on travellers arriving from Italy in response to Rome's decision to impose restrictions on Spanish visitors, escalating a diplomatic dispute between the two countries. The Spanish government said the controls will remain in place for at least 1 month. The dispute follows a surge of tens of thousands of migrants into Spain's North African territory of Ceuta from Morocco last month. More than 80 migrants died, including several who drowned or were killed in a stampede while attempting to cross a breakwater barrier. Iranian President Masoud Pezeshkian has reaffirmed Tehran's commitment to diplomacy to safeguard the country's national interests, while asserting that Iran will not be forced to surrender. In an interview published on his official website, Mr. Pezeshkian defended his government's decision to negotiate with the United States and sign a Memorandum of Understanding, MOU, aimed at ending the war. He said Iran would honor its commitments as long as Washington fulfills its obligations under the agreement. He added that Tehran would have no obligation to continue the process if the United States fails to meet its commitments. Indian lifters continued their impressive performance at the Asian Junior Weightlifting Championships in Tashkent, Uzbekistan yesterday, with a gold and a silver medal in the men's junior 60 kilogram category. And that is the end of this news bulletin.

This is Akashvani. The news read by Behbash Fatima. Prime Minister Narendra Modi has emphasized importance of innovation, research and emerging technologies in shaping India's growth trajectory. Addressing the 57th convocation of Indian Institute of Technology, IIT Delhi yesterday, Mr. Modi urged the students to keep the national interest at the center of their decisions and ask themselves how their actions can benefit the country and address its needs. The Prime Minister said that new sectors are emerging in the country, offering fresh opportunities for the youth. He cited sectors such as semiconductors, space and drones, and said India is working towards becoming self-reliant across all sectors. Mr. Modi said this drive towards self-reliance will serve as a strong foundation for building a Viksit Bharat. Prime Minister Narendra Modi received a phone call from US Vice President J.D. Vance a short while ago. In a social media post, Mr. Modi said they discussed ways to further deepen India-US comprehensive global strategic partnership across key areas. They noted the sustained momentum in the high-level engagements and reaffirmed their commitment to further strengthening cooperation in trade, defense, critical and emerging technologies, energy security and critical minerals. Both leaders also exchanged views on regional and global developments of mutual interest. Mr. Modi congratulated Mr. Vance and the second lady Usha on the birth of their son and conveyed best wishes to the entire family. The government has clarified that UPI will remain free for consumers and all person-to-person transactions will continue to be free of charge. The Finance Ministry in a statement said consumers will not face any transaction charges while making payments through UPI, while the vast majority of merchant transactions will also remain free of charge. It said that if merchant discount rate MDR charges are introduced, they will apply only to a limited set of merchant transactions above a certain threshold and at a nominal rate. The ministry said that the amendment to the Payment and Settlement Systems Act is an enabling provision aimed at ensuring UPI's long-term sustainability, technological advancement and resilience against emerging risks. It has also highlighted UPI's growing importance as a critical part of India's digital payment infrastructure. The platform processed 2,366 crore transactions worth 29.9 lakh crore rupees last month alone and is now live in 11 foreign countries. The deadlock over the alleged irregularities in the JPSC and JSSC recruitment examinations in Jharkhand now appears to be moving towards a resolution. The Jharkhand government will hold next round of talks with students protesting the alleged exam irregularities in the state today. The talks will be held around 12 p.m., a member of the government panel said, after the panel held meeting with Chief Minister Hemant Soren, apprising him about the progress achieved during the dialogue with the protesters. The high-level talks between the state government and different groups of protesting students was held yesterday at the state guest house in Ranchi in a positive atmosphere. To ensure greater transparency, the government has also issued an official feedback email ID through which students and all stakeholders can submit their suggestions. The flood situation in Assam remained grim, with the toll reaching 99 as one more death was reported and over 1.47 lakh people still affected, an official bulletin said yesterday. The Assam Disaster Management Authority bulletin said the latest fatality was reported from Golaghat district. The bulletin said 12 districts of Sonitpur, Nagaon, Golaghat, Sivsagar, Hojai, Darang, Jorhat, Dhemaji, Charaidev, Karbi, Anglong, Lakhimpur and Biswanath remained affected by the deluge. The administration is operating 53 relief camps sheltering 8,568 displaced people. Another 41 relief distribution centres are also functional. Indian lifters continued their impressive performance at the Asian Junior Weightlifting Championships in Tashkent, Uzbekistan yesterday with a gold and a silver medal in the men's junior 60-kilogram category. Tom Chow Meitai won a total of 3 medals, gold in the overall category, bronze in the snatch and silver in the clean and jerk. And that is the end of this news bulletin.

This is Akashvani, the news read by Mehvash Fatima. Prime Minister Narendra Modi has emphasized importance of innovation, research and emerging technologies in shaping India's growth trajectory. Addressing the 57th convocation of Indian Institute of Technology, IIT Delhi, yesterday, Mr. Modi urged the students to keep the national interest at the center of their decisions and ask themselves how their actions can benefit the country and address its needs. The Prime Minister said that new sectors are emerging in the country, offering fresh opportunities for the youth. He cited sectors such as semiconductors, space and drones, and said India is working towards becoming self-reliant across all sectors. Mr. Modi said the strive towards self-reliance will serve as a strong foundation for building a Viksit Bharat. Prime Minister Narendra Modi received a phone call from US Vice President J.D. Vance a short while ago. In a social media post, Mr. Modi said they discussed ways to further deepen India-US comprehensive global strategic partnership across key areas. They noted the sustained momentum in the high-level engagements and reaffirmed their commitment to further strengthening cooperation in trade, defense, critical and emerging technologies, energy security and critical minerals. Both leaders also exchanged views on regional and global developments of mutual interest. Mr. Modi congratulated Mr. Vance and the second lady Usha on the birth of their son and conveyed best wishes to the entire family. The government has clarified that UPI will remain free for consumers and all person-to-person transactions will continue to be free of charge. The Finance Ministry in a statement said consumers will not face any transaction charges while making payments through UPI, while the vast majority of merchant transactions will also remain free of charge. It said that if merchant discount rate MDR charges are introduced, they will apply only to a limited set of merchant transactions above a certain threshold and at a nominal rate. The deadlock over the alleged irregularities in the JPSC and JSSC recruitment examinations in Jharkhand now appears to be moving towards a resolution. The Jharkhand government will hold next round of talks with students protesting the alleged exam irregularities in the state today. The talks will be held around 12 p.m., a member of the government panel said, after the panel held meeting with Chief Minister Hemant Soren, apprising him about the progress achieved during the dialogue with the protesters. The high-level talks between the state government and different groups of protesting students was held yesterday at the state guest house in Ranchi in a positive atmosphere. To ensure greater transparency, the government has also issued an official feedback email ID through which students and all stakeholders can submit their suggestions. Maharashtra Chief Minister Devendra Fadnavis has ordered a comprehensive inquiry into allegations of misappropriation of donations at Mumbai's Siddhi Vinayak Temple. As informed by the official sources, the Chief Minister has directed an examination of the temple's records for the past 5 years. The temple's Board of Trustees met Fadnavis on Thursday and submitted detailed records of donations received between 2023 and 2026. Following the meeting, the Chief Minister directed officials to audit the records for the preceding years as well. Maharashtra Nav Nirman Sena Chief Raj Thackeray had alleged misappropriation of donations worth Rs. 18 crore at the Siddhi Vinayak Temple. 9 employees had earlier been arrested in connection with the matter. The United States is reviewing a proposal to eliminate the 60-day grace period that allows certain foreign workers on non-immigrant visas to find a new employment after losing their jobs. If implemented, the move could require affected workers to leave the country immediately after their employment ends. The proposal from the Department of Homeland Security is currently under review at the Federal Office of Management and Budget.

Further details of the proposal are not immediately known. The 60-day grace period was introduced in 2017 to allow foreign workers and their dependents to stay in the US while searching for new employment after a job loss. And that is the end of this news bulletin.

Prime Minister Narendra Modi has emphasized importance of innovation, research and emerging technologies in shaping India's growth trajectory. Addressing the 57th convocation of Indian Institute of Technology, IIT Delhi yesterday, Mr. Modi urged the students to keep the national interest at the center of their decisions and ask themselves how their actions can benefit the country and address its needs. The Prime Minister said that new sectors are emerging in the country, offering fresh opportunities for the youth. He cited sectors such as semiconductors, space and drones, and said India is working towards becoming self-reliant across all sectors. Mr. Modi said this drive towards self-reliance will serve as a strong foundation for building a Viksit Bharat. Prime Minister Narendra Modi received a phone call from US Vice President J.D. Vance late last night. In a social media post, Mr. Modi said they discussed ways to further deepen India-US comprehensive global strategic partnership across key areas. They noted the sustained momentum in the high-level engagements and reaffirmed their commitment to further strengthening cooperation in trade, defense, critical and emerging technologies, energy security and critical minerals. Both leaders also exchanged views on regional and global developments of mutual interest. Mr. Modi congratulated Mr. Vance and the Second Lady Usha on the birth of their son and conveyed best wishes to the entire family. Union Home Minister Amit Shah will today participate in the presentation ceremony of the President's Police Colour. At the ceremony organized by the Puducherry Police, the Home Minister will hand over the ceremonial flag to the force, marking the conferment of the prestigious award. In the afternoon, Union Home Minister will also flag off a Har Ghar Tiranga rally at Muruga Theatre Signal in Puducherry. Mr. Shah arrived in Puducherry on a two-day official visit yesterday. He reached Puducherry by road from Thiruvannamalai and proceeded to Lok Nivas, where he met and held discussions with Lieutenant Governor K. Kailashnathan. He was received by Puducherry Chief Minister N. Rangasamy and his cabinet ministers and legislators, BJP State President V. P. Ramalingam and former Speaker R. Selvam. The deadlock over the alleged irregularities in the JPSC and JSSC recruitment examinations in Jharkhand now appears to be moving towards a resolution. The Jharkhand government will hold next round of talks with students protesting the alleged exam irregularities in the state today. The talks will be held around 12 p.m., a member of the government panel said, after the panel held meeting with Chief Minister Hemant Soren, apprising him about the progress achieved during the dialogue with the protesters. The high-level talks between the state government and different groups of protesting students was held yesterday at the state guest house in Ranchi in a positive atmosphere. To ensure greater transparency, the government has also issued an official feedback email ID through which students and all stakeholders can submit their suggestions. In Jammu and Kashmir, Sri Amarnath Ji Yatra will remain suspended from both Baltal and Pehelgam routes from August 9 in view of track restoration works and adverse weather conditions. Divisional Commissioner Kashmir Anshul Garg said in a statement that the recent rains have necessitated repair and maintenance of vulnerable stretches along the Yatra tracks, with the restoration work being undertaken by the Border Roads Organization. He said adverse weather conditions have also been forecast by the India Meteorological Department over the next few days. The Divisional Commissioner said the Chhadi Mubarak will proceed through the traditional Pehelgam route and mark the culmination of this year's Yatra on August 28. So far, more than 480,000 Yatris have performed darshan at the Holy Cave Shrine. The United States is reviewing a proposal to eliminate the 60-day grace period that allows certain foreign workers on non-immigrant visas to find new employment after losing their jobs. If implemented, the move could require affected workers to leave the country immediately after their employment ends. The proposal from the Department of Homeland Security is currently under review at the Federal Office of Management and Budget. And that is the end of this news bulletin.